0: To achieve something great, go for a route that's never been taken before. A path that's been taken many times will lead you to a place that's been visited many times. My friends, don't be scared of the unknown. Who knows what you may discover on that new route?
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0: Well, hello everyone. My name is Radha Bhardwaj and I'm an engineer, theatre artist, model, writer and a working actor in Mumbai. Aap sun rahe hain Walk Talk Radio. And today we'll be talking about following our dreams. Friends, God has put a unique dream, a motive, a goal in everyone's heart. And that dream is said to be our life purpose on earth. So certainly, हमें उसे recognize करना ही होगा. क्योंकि अगर हम उसे recognize नहीं करेंगे, then we'll be mere puppets in helping other people fulfilling their dreams. Now I know that there are many factors that might come in the way of following our dreams. 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The people who say that you cannot do it are those people who couldn't do it themselves. Wo log tumhe niche khinchte hain kyunki wo already tumse niche hain. So ladies and gentlemen, you have to trust me when I say that take your first step in faith. You don't need to see the entire staircase. Just take that first step and the glory is going to be yours forever.
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Who knows what you may discover on that new route?

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1: 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The only thing which is holding you back is that the scenario which you've created in your mind that I can't do it, which stops you. I would advise you, don't be your enemy. Just take that step forward, because as you move in your life, whatever the problems comes in, solutions are also there. It's only courage, determination and hardship which is needed. There is no easy path for everyone or anyone. It is the journey which has to be there and the steps which has to be taken up. So take that step.
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In this life, we all look for goal. Yes, we should have goal. But to reach your goal should be the only goal. Imagine if you have reached your goal, you are happy. What's next? You can be content. You can be peace at that time. You can feel that joy when you reach your goal. But then again, you will lose yourself in finding your next goal. Don't let these goals govern your life. Find out a bigger meaning towards a life. And the bigger meaning might be to live your everyday, to travel, to move, to meet new people, to find such a beauty in nature around you, around the world. Life is much bigger than any purpose, any goal. Life has been given to live it every day your way.

You may have 100 reasons to let go, but if you have just one reason to hold on harder. Celebrate life's little moments. Enjoy what you have. For one day, that curtain will come down without a cue and without a prompt.

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A lion will never have to tell you that he's the king of the jungle. The eagle will take its flight knowing it owns the sky. And the shark will go about casually in the ocean just making its presence. You know, friends, it's never that noise you should make that will prove your value and people will hear it. But it is the skill, it's a hardship, it's the work which you might be doing constantly and people are noticing it. You don't need to prove yourself to the other people who will always try to pull you down. But you need to continuously work on yourself. Walk on the road marked by you. That consistency and persistence is needed in your this journey. The success ultimately comes. People would follow you. People would praise you. But people would praise you for your hardship, your determination. So stop seeing here and there what people are thinking about your work, whether they're praising or pulling you down. Just go ahead.

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3: Friends, if you're getting scared every time while taking a step, you will never be able to take that step. The only thing which is holding you back is that the scenario which you've created in your mind that I can't do it, which stops you. I would advise you, don't be your enemy. Just take that step forward, because as you move in your life, whatever the problems comes in, solutions are also there. It's only courage, determination and hardship which is needed. There is no easy path for everyone or anyone. It is the journey which has to be there and the steps which has to be taken up. So take that step.
2: Walk Talk

0: betrayed you.
1: A lion will never have to tell you that he's the king of the jungle. The eagle will take its flight knowing it owns the sky. And the shark will go about casually in the ocean just making its presence. You know, friends, it's never that noise

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1: A lion will never have to tell you that he's the king of the jungle. The eagle will take its flight knowing it owns the sky. And the shark will go about casually in the ocean just making its presence. You know, friends, it's never that noise you should make that will prove your value. And people will hear it. But it is the skill, it's a hardship, it's the work which you might be doing constantly and people are noticing it. You don't need to prove yourself to the other people who will always try to pull you down. But you need to continuously work on yourself. Walk on the road marked by you. That consistency and persistence is needed in your this journey. The success ultimately comes. People would follow you. People would praise you. But people would praise you for your hardship, your determination. So stop seeing here and there what people are thinking about your work, whether they're praising or pulling you down. Just go ahead.

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Your first workout will be bad. 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Your first video will be bad. Your first anything will be bad. But you can't make it 100 without making your first. So put everything aside and just start doing it. No matter what happens, no matter what the consequences will be, just keep doing it without the fear of failure.